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And although it looked really great, they just couldn't get rid of that stench.

walk around with clothespins on their noses. And although they all had wonderful things to say,

They just couldn't get rid of that stench. So they decided to encase the thing in glass. And although this kept the stench away, they all knew it was rotten.

Beaufray, Pierre Terperet, Jacques Técunebrel, allez François Fellman, Robert Charles Lebois, Pauline Lester, Daniel Balavoine.

randoms, scared of phantoms, with esoteric reasonings of the most high. And I know, love to share like we don't care. Inside the flames, making a change.

0: just go through with that recording day tonight. Just as good as you possibly can. I'll do that for me, huh?
1: Yes, sir, I will.

Sometimes she really silly, man. Well, she drives me crazy, but I love her just the same. Yes, I do.